Hearts are missing, heads are blaze. The nights become the starts of days, and I've been drinking just to get me through. It's funny how you love someone, and when it's over, said and done, it's almost like you never even knew.

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See you at the bar, you was hardly talking. That's when I knew that your heart was scarring. Friends to lovers need a part to star in. Like, wait, babe, let me ask your pardon. This ain't Gucci, this is Prada, darling. If you want something, you can ask.

0: 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Yeah, you. Listening to the radio. Up to whatever. We just wanted to let you know there's a lotto draw coming up and...
1: it could be you.
0: Yeah, what he said. Lotto. From the National Lottery. Rules and procedures apply. Players must be 18 or over.

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She must be patient. She must have faith in the seeds that are planted beneath the snow. She must hold on, and she must let go.

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0: 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Yeah, you. Listening to the radio. Up to whatever. We just wanted to let you know there's a lotto draw coming up. And
1: it could be you.
0: Yeah, what he said. Lotto. From the National Lottery. Rules and procedures apply. Players must be 18 or over.

0: You. Yeah, you. Listening to the radio. Up to whatever. We just wanted to let you know there's a lotto draw coming up and...
1: it could be you.
0: Yeah, what he said. Lotto. From the National Lottery. Rules and procedures apply. Players must be 18 or over.

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So if our time is running out, day after day, we'll make the mundane a masterpiece. Oh my, my, oh my, my love, I take one look at you, you're taking me out.

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1: With widespread public opinion that the extended 20 miles per hour zones in Lerwick have failed to reduce speeding, a nationwide survey by the RAC, following a Freedom of Information request, has highlighted excessive speeds in residential areas and near schools. The RAC is pressing the government to introduce intervening intelligent speed assistance technology. As in Lerwick and elsewhere in Shetland, the survey found that driving at over 40 miles per hour on 30 miles per hour roads and even on 20 miles per hour roads is common. A recent visit by the Road Policing Unit to Shetland highlighted the amount of speeding on all categories of roads. A Coast Guard helicopter based at Somerset was tasked to go to the Noble Patriot semi-submersible drill platform in the Falcon Field, 16 nautical miles east-northeast of Unst. This was to take a platform worker in need of medical attention to Tingwall. This came at the end of a week of several incidents in the Shetland Coast Guard area. The Coast Guard helicopter base at Summer was tasked five times. This completed three medical evacuations, with the other two times abandoned on location because of fog. O2 has confirmed that work continues at the ward of Bressa to complete work that had to be abandoned recently due to lack of time. Engineers working for O2 recently erected new aerials on a tower at the 5G Bressa base station.

0: to improve the local network. The engineers returned on Friday to remove the previous aerials, which are now redundant. Although Shetland had an oil reserve fund established via the Shetland County Council Act 1974, Scotland never had a sovereign wealth fund, unlike Norway. The reason for this is little understood, but it's based on energy policy remaining reserved to the central government in London, even after devolution in Scotland from 1999. Scotland has no control over maritime boundaries, and so offshore oil and gas revenues were integrated into the unified British balance of payments. The foreign exchange earnings from oil served to support the value of the British pound, which inadvertently harmed manufacturing regions across the north of England and in Scotland. The weather, the wind will be northerly gentle breeze, force 3, veering northeasterly, force 4. The temperature will be 16 degrees.
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0: It's Harry Styles and Sam Fender, Something Going Under, and Raven Lenny, Saturday Night. 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
1: With widespread public opinion that the extended 20 miles per hour zones in Lerwick have failed to reduce speeding, a nationwide survey by the RAC, following a Freedom of Information request, has highlighted excessive speeds in residential areas and near schools. The RAC is pressing the government to introduce intervening intelligent speed assistance technology. As in Lerwick and elsewhere in Shetland, the survey found that driving at over 40 miles per hour on 30 miles per hour roads and even on 20 miles per hour roads is common. A recent visit by the Road Policing Unit to Shetland highlighted the amount of speeding on all categories of roads. A Coast Guard helicopter based at Somerset was tasked to go to the Noble Patriot semi-submersible drill platform in the Falcon Field, 16 nautical miles east-northeast of Unst. This was to take a platform worker in need of medical attention to Tingwall. This came at the end of a week of several incidents in the Shetland Coast Guard area. The Coast Guard helicopter base at Summer was tasked five times. This completed three medical evacuations, with the other two times abandoned on location because of fog. O2 has confirmed that work continues at the ward of Bressa to complete work that had to be abandoned recently due to lack of time. Engineers working for O2 recently erected new aerials on a tower at the 5G Bressa base station to improve the local network. The engineers returned on Friday to remove the previous aerials, which are now redundant. Although Shetland had an oil reserve fund established via the Shetland County Council Act 1974, Scotland never had a sovereign wealth fund, unlike Norway. The reason for this is little understood, but it's based on energy policy remaining reserved to the central government in London, even after devolution in Scotland from 1999. Scotland has no control over maritime boundaries, and so offshore oil and gas revenues were integrated into the unified British balance of payments. The foreign exchange earnings from oil served to support the value of the British pound, which inadvertently harmed manufacturing regions across the north of England and in Scotland. The weather, the wind will be northerly gentle breeze, force 3, veering northeasterly, force 4. The temperature will be 16 degrees.
2: Events coming soon from Shetland Arts. Old Man Ludica is the recording name of two-time Juno Award-winning and Polaris Prize-nominated singer-songwriter Chris Ludica. Don't miss his return to Shetland on Monday the 13th of July. After last year's roaring success, Shetland Young Promoters Group are back with Blast, their under-10s disco with Martha Robertson and the One Man Disco Band on the 25th of July. Come along to our singer-songwriter night where you will enjoy an entertaining evening of local performances or perhaps come and perform. You can sign up on the night on Thursday the 30th of July. And finally, local band Kanza will be delivering a high-impact lunchtime gig as our next act for our Soup in the Show lineup on Thursday the 6th of August. Go to shetlandarts.org for more information and to book tickets.
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1: IBC. Bella Kay, then Alex Warren and Rosé on my mind, and Ariana Grande, Hate That It Made You Love Me. I love it, I love it, I love it. It's Bella Kay. I like being

0: SIBC News.
1: With widespread public opinion that the extended 20 miles per hour zones in Lerwick have failed to reduce speeding, a nationwide survey by the RAC, following a Freedom of Information request, has highlighted excessive speeds in residential areas and near schools. The RAC is pressing the government to introduce intervening intelligent speed assistance technology. As in Lerwick and elsewhere in Shetland, the survey found that driving at over 40 miles per hour on 30 miles per hour roads and even on 20 miles per hour roads is common. A recent visit by the Road Policing Unit to Shetland highlighted the amount of speeding on all categories of roads. A Coast Guard helicopter based at Summer was tasked to go to the Noble Patriot semi-submersible drill platform in the Falcon Field, 16 nautical miles east-northeast of Unst. This was to take a platform worker in need of medical attention to Tingwall. This came at the end of a week of several incidents in the Shetland Coast Guard area. The Coast Guard helicopter base at Summer was tasked 5 times. This completed 3 medical evacuations, with the other 2 times abandoned on location because of fog. O2 has confirmed that work continues at the ward of Bressa to complete work that had to be abandoned recently due to lack of time. Engineers working for O2 recently erected new aerials on a tower at the 5G Bressa base station to improve the local network. The engineers returned on Friday to remove the previous aerials, which are now redundant. Although Shetland had an oil reserve fund established via the Shetland County Council Act 1974, Scotland never had a sovereign wealth fund, unlike Norway. The reason for this is little understood, but is based on energy policy remaining reserved to the central government in London, even after devolution in Scotland from 1999. Scotland has no control over maritime boundaries, and so offshore oil and gas revenues were integrated into the unified British balance of payments. The foreign exchange earnings from oil served to support the value of the British pound, which inadvertently harmed manufacturing regions across the north of England and in Scotland. The weather, the wind will be northerly gentle breeze, force 3, veering northeasterly, force 4. The temperature will be 16 degrees.
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1: Olivia Rodrigo and then Sabrina Carpenter with Tears, and Cammy Barnes' Let Me Down. Olivia Rodrigo and Stupid Song.

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1: With widespread public opinion that the extended 20 miles per hour zones in Lerwick have failed to reduce speeding, a nationwide survey by the RAC, following a Freedom of Information request, has highlighted excessive speeds in residential areas and near schools. The RAC is pressing the government to introduce intervening intelligent speed assistance technology. As in Lerwick and elsewhere in Shetland, the survey found that driving at over 40 miles per hour on 30 miles per hour roads and even on 20 miles per hour roads is common. A recent visit by the Road Policing Unit to Shetland highlighted the amount of speeding on all categories of roads. A Coast Guard helicopter based at Somerset was tasked to go to the Noble Patriot semi-submersible drill platform in the Falcon Field, 16 nautical miles east-northeast of Unst. This was to take a platform worker in need of medical attention to Tingwall. This came at the end of a week of several incidents in the Shetland Coast Guard area. The Coast Guard helicopter base at Somerset was tasked 5 times. This completed 3 medical evacuations, with the other 2 times abandoned on location because of fog. O2 has confirmed that work continues at the ward of Bressa to complete work that had to be abandoned recently due to lack of time. Engineers working for O2 recently erected new aerials on a tower at the 5G Bressa base station to improve the local network. The engineers returned on Friday to remove the previous aerials, which are now redundant. Although Shetland had an oil reserve fund established via the Shetland County Council Act 1974, Scotland never had a sovereign wealth fund, unlike Norway. The reason for this is little understood, but is based on energy policy remaining reserved to the central government in London, even after devolution in Scotland from 1999. Scotland has no control over maritime boundaries, and so offshore oil and gas revenues were integrated into the unified British balance of payments. The foreign exchange earnings from oil served to support the value of the British pound, which inadvertently harmed manufacturing regions across the north of England and in Scotland. The weather, the wind will be northerly gentle breeze, force 3, veering northeasterly, force 4. The temperature will be 16 degrees.
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1: 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Now we have Sienna Spiro, then Billie Eilish and Bad Guy, and Somber, My Body Isn't Ready. Great Expectation, current song from Sienna Spiro.

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1: With widespread public opinion that the extended 20 mph zones in Lerwick have failed to reduce speeding, a nationwide survey by the RAC, following a Freedom of Information request, has highlighted excessive speeds in residential areas and near schools. The RAC is pressing the government to introduce intervening intelligent speed assistance technology. As in Lerwick and elsewhere in Shetland, the survey found that driving at over 40 mph on 30 mph roads and even on 20 mph roads is common. A recent visit by the Road Policing Unit to Shetland highlighted the amount of speeding on all categories of roads. A Coast Guard helicopter based at Somerset was tasked to go to the Noble Patriot semi-submersible drill platform in the Falcon Field, 16 nautical miles east-northeast of Unst. This was to take a platform worker in need of medical attention to Tingwall. This came at the end of a week of several incidents in the Shetland Coast Guard area. The Coast Guard helicopter based at Somerset was tasked 5 times. This completed 3 medical evacuations, with the other 2 times abandoned on location because of fog. O2 has confirmed that work continues at the ward of Bressett to complete work that had to be abandoned recently due to lack of time. Engineers working for O2 recently erected new aerials on a tower at the 5G Bressett base station to improve the local network. The engineers returned on Friday to remove the previous aerials, which are now redundant. Although Shetland had an oil reserve fund established via the Shetland County Council Act 1974, Scotland never had a sovereign wealth fund, unlike Norway. The reason for this is little understood, but is based on energy policy remaining reserved to the central government in London, even after devolution in Scotland from 1999. Scotland has no control over maritime boundaries, and so offshore oil and gas revenues were integrated into the unified British balance of payments. The foreign exchange earnings from oil served to support the value of the British pound, which inadvertently harmed manufacturing regions across the north of England and in Scotland. The weather, the wind will be northerly gentle breeze, force 3, veering northeasterly, force 4. The temperature will be 16 degrees.
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2: 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Dracula from Tame Impala.

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1: With widespread public opinion that the extended 20 miles per hour zones in Lerwick have failed to reduce speeding, a nationwide survey by the RAC, following a Freedom of Information request, has highlighted excessive speeds in residential areas and near schools. The RAC is pressing the government to introduce intervening intelligent speed assistance technology. As in Lerwick and elsewhere in Shetland, the survey found that driving at over 40 miles per hour on 30 miles per hour roads and even on 20 miles per hour roads is common. A recent visit by the Road Policing Unit to Shetland highlighted the amount of speeding on all categories of roads. A Coast Guard helicopter based at Somerville was tasked to go to the Noble Patriot semi-submersible drill platform in the Falcon Field, 16 nautical miles east-northeast of Unst. This was to take a platform worker in need of medical attention to Tingwall. This came at the end of a week of several incidents in the Shetland Coast Guard area. The Coast Guard helicopter base at Summer was tasked 5 times. This completed 3 medical evacuations, with the other 2 times abandoned on location because of fog. O2 has confirmed that work continues at the ward of Bressa to complete work that had to be abandoned recently due to lack of time. Engineers working for O2 recently erected new aerials on a tower at the 5G Bressa base station to improve the local network. The engineers returned on Friday to remove the previous aerials, which are now redundant. Although Shetland had an oil reserve fund established via the Shetland County Council Act 1974, Scotland never had a sovereign wealth fund, unlike Norway. The reason for this is little understood, but is based on energy policy remaining reserved to the central government in London, even after devolution in Scotland from 1999. Scotland has no control over maritime boundaries, and so offshore oil and gas revenues were integrated into the unified British balance of payments. The foreign exchange earnings from oil served to support the value of the British pound, which inadvertently harmed manufacturing regions across the north of England and in Scotland. The weather, the wind will be northerly, gentle breeze, force 3, veering northeasterly, force 4. The temperature will be 16 degrees.
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1: Now we have Malcolm Todd and then Wet Leg and Pokemon and Somber with Homewrecker. 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
1: With widespread public opinion that the extended 20 miles per hour zones in Lerwick have failed to reduce speeding, a nationwide survey by the RAC, following a Freedom of Information request, has highlighted excessive speeds in residential areas and near schools. The RAC is pressing the government to introduce intervening intelligent speed assistance technology. As in Lerwick and elsewhere in Shetland, the survey found that driving at over 40 miles per hour on 30 miles per hour roads and even on 20 miles per hour roads is common. A recent visit by the Road Policing Unit to Shetland highlighted the amount of speeding on all categories of roads. A Coast Guard helicopter based at Somerville was tasked to go to the Noble Patriot semi-submersible drill platform in the Falcon Field, 16 nautical miles east-northeast of Unst. This was to take a platform worker in need of medical attention to Tingwall. This came at the end of a week of several incidents in the Shetland Coast Guard area. The Coast Guard helicopter base at Summer was tasked 5 times. This completed 3 medical evacuations, with the other 2 times abandoned on location because of fog. O2 has confirmed that work continues at the ward of Bressa to complete work that had to be abandoned recently due to lack of time. Engineers working for O2 recently erected new aerials on a tower at the 5G Bressa base station to improve the local network. The engineers returned on Friday to remove the previous aerials, which are now redundant. Although Shetland had an oil reserve fund established via the Shetland County Council Act 1974, Scotland never had a sovereign wealth fund, unlike Norway. The reason for this is little understood, but is based on energy policy remaining reserved to the central government in London, even after devolution in Scotland from 1999. Scotland has no control over maritime boundaries, and so offshore oil and gas revenues were integrated into the unified British balance of payments. The foreign exchange earnings from oil served to support the value of the British pound, which inadvertently harmed manufacturing regions across the north of England and in Scotland. The weather, the wind will be northerly, gentle breeze, force 3, veering northeasterly, force 4. The temperature will be 16 degrees.
2: 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Finally, Time and Water is a thoughtful and existential film featuring beautiful cinematography of the natural world. 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
6: it could be you.
5: Yeah, what he said. Lotto, from the National Lottery. 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Players must be 18 or over.
1: Now we have another Fitchin 54 Ultra, then the Snuts with Summer Rain, and the Brontes with Asking for a Friend. 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
1: With widespread public opinion that the extended 20 miles per hour zones in Lerwick have failed to reduce speeding, a nationwide survey by the RAC, following a Freedom of Information request, has highlighted excessive speeds in residential areas and near schools. The RAC is pressing the government to introduce intervening intelligent speed assistance technology. As in Lerwick and elsewhere in Shetland, the survey found that driving at over 40 miles per hour on 30 miles per hour roads and even on 20 miles per hour roads is common. A recent visit by the Road Policing Unit to Shetland highlighted the amount of speeding on all categories of roads. A Coast Guard helicopter based at Summer was tasked to go to the Noble Patriot semi-submersible drill platform in the Falcon Field, 16 nautical miles east-northeast of Unst. This was to take a platform worker in need of medical attention to Tingwall. This came at the end of a week of several incidents in the Shetland Coast Guard area. The Coast Guard helicopter base at Summer was tasked 5 times. This completed 3 medical evacuations, with the other 2 times abandoned on location because of fog. O2 has confirmed that work continues at the ward of Bressa to complete work that had to be abandoned recently due to lack of time. Engineers working for O2 recently erected new aerials on a tower at the 5G Bressa base station to improve the local network. The engineers returned on Friday to remove the previous aerials, which are now redundant. Although Shetland had an oil reserve fund established via the Shetland County Council Act 1974, Scotland never had a sovereign wealth fund, unlike Norway. The reason for this is little understood, but is based on energy policy remaining reserved to the central government in London, even after devolution in Scotland from 1999. Scotland has no control over maritime boundaries, and so offshore oil and gas revenues were integrated into the unified British balance of payments. The foreign exchange earnings from oil served to support the value of the British pound, which inadvertently harmed manufacturing regions across the north of England and in Scotland. The weather, the wind will be northerly gentle breeze, force 3, veering northeasterly, force 4. The temperature will be 16 degrees.
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1: With widespread public opinion that the extended 20 miles per hour zones in Lerwick have failed to reduce speeding, a nationwide survey by the RAC, following a Freedom of Information request, has highlighted excessive speeds in residential areas and near schools. The RAC is pressing the government to introduce intervening intelligent speed assistance technology. As in Lerwick and elsewhere in Shetland, the survey found that driving at over 40 miles per hour on 30 miles per hour roads and even on 20 miles per hour roads is common. A recent visit by the Road Policing Unit to Shetland highlighted the amount of speeding on all categories of roads. A Coast Guard helicopter based at Somerset was tasked to go to the Noble Patriot semi-submersible drill platform in the Falcon Field, 16 nautical miles east-northeast of Unst. This was to take a platform worker in need of medical attention to Tingwall. This came at the end of a week of several incidents in the Shetland Coast Guard area. The Coast Guard helicopter base at Somerset was tasked 5 times. This completed 3 medical evacuations, with the other 2 times abandoned on location because of fog. O2 has confirmed that work continues at the ward of Bressa to complete work that had to be abandoned recently due to lack of time. Engineers working for O2 recently erected new aerials on a tower at the 5G Bressa base station to improve the local network. The engineers returned on Friday to remove the previous aerials, which are now redundant. Although Shetland had an oil reserve fund established via the Shetland County Council Act 1974, Scotland never had a sovereign wealth fund, unlike Norway. The reason for this is little understood, but is based on energy policy remaining reserved to the central government in London, even after devolution in Scotland from 1999. Scotland has no control over maritime boundaries, and so offshore oil and gas revenues were integrated into the unified British balance of payments. The foreign exchange earnings from oil served to support the value of the British pound, which inadvertently harmed manufacturing regions across the north of England and in Scotland. The weather, the wind will be northerly gentle breeze, force 3, veering northeasterly, force 4. The temperature will be 16 degrees.
2: Events coming soon from Shetland Arts. Old Man Ludica is the recording gnome of 2-time Juno Award-winning and Polaris Prize-nominated singer-songwriter Chris Ludica. Don't miss his return to Shetland on Monday the 13th of July. After last year's roaring success, Shetland Young Promoters Group are back with Blast, their under-10s disco with Martha Robertson and the one-man disco band on the 25th of July. Come along to our singer-songwriter night where you will enjoy an entertaining evening of local performances or perhaps come and perform. You can sign up on the night, on Thursday the 30th of July. And finally, local band Kanza will be delivering a high-impact lunchtime gig as our next act for our Soup in the Show lineup on Thursday the 6th of August. Go to shetlandarts.org for more information and to book tickets.
3: 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You. 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
1: S-I-B-C. Now it's Olivia Dean, then Kara Mercer, Love Me Twice, and Bella Kay, I Love It, I Love It, I Love It. Olivia Dean and Man I Need.

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1: With widespread public opinion that the extended 20 miles per hour zones in Lerwick have failed to reduce speeding, a nationwide survey by the RAC, following a Freedom of Information request, has highlighted excessive speeds in residential areas and near schools. The RAC is pressing the government to introduce intervening intelligent speed assistance technology. As in Lerwick and elsewhere in Shetland, the survey found that driving at over 40 miles per hour on 30 miles per hour roads and even on 20 miles per hour roads is common. A recent visit by the Road Policing Unit to Shetland highlighted the amount of speeding on all categories of roads. A Coast Guard helicopter based at Somerset was tasked to go to the Noble Patriot semi-submersible drill platform in the Falcon Field, 16 nautical miles east-northeast of Unst. This was to take a platform worker in need of medical attention to Tingwall. This came at the end of a week of several incidents in the Shetland Coast Guard area. The Coast Guard helicopter based at Somerset was tasked five times. This completed three medical evacuations, with the other two times abandoned on location because of fog. O2 has confirmed that work continues at the ward of Bressa to complete work that had to be abandoned recently due to lack of time. Engineers working for O2 recently erected new aerials on a tower at the 5G Bressa base station to improve the local network. The engineers returned on Friday to remove the previous aerials, which are now redundant. Although Shetland had an oil reserve fund established via the Shetland County Council Act 1974, Scotland never had a sovereign wealth fund, unlike Norway. The reason for this is little understood, but it's based on energy policy remaining reserved to the central government in London, even after devolution in Scotland from 1999. Scotland has no control over maritime boundaries, and so offshore oil and gas revenues were integrated into the unified British balance of payments. The foreign exchange earnings from oil served to support the value of the British pound, which inadvertently harmed manufacturing regions across the north of England and in Scotland. The weather, the wind will be northerly gentle breeze, force 3, veering northeasterly, force 4. The temperature will be 16 degrees.
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SIBC. Now, Olivia Rodrigo, then Rosie and Bruno Mars, Apata and Cammy Barnes, Let Me Down. It's Chapel Roan after that, but first, Olivia Rodrigo and Stupid Song. New York City.

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she danced under the weight of her clouds. But for the first time in a long time, she believed that one day she would again feel the sun. She must be patient. She must have faith in the seeds that are planted beneath the snow. She must hold on, and she must let go.

0: SIBC News.
1: With widespread public opinion that the extended 20 miles per hour zones in Lerwick have failed to reduce speeding, a nationwide survey by the RAC, following a Freedom of Information request, has highlighted excessive speeds in residential areas and near schools. The RAC is pressing the government to introduce intervening intelligent speed assistance technology. As in Lerwick and elsewhere in Shetland, the survey found that driving at over 40 miles per hour on 30 miles per hour roads and even on 20 miles per hour roads is common. A recent visit by the Road Policing Unit to Shetland highlighted the amount of speeding on all categories of roads. A Coast Guard helicopter based at Somerset was tasked to go to the Noble Patriot semi-submersible drill platform in the Falcon Field, 16 nautical miles east-northeast of Unst. This was to take a platform worker in need of medical attention to Tingwall. This came at the end of a week of several incidents in the Shetland Coast Guard area. The Coast Guard helicopter based at Somerset was tasked 5 times. This completed 3 medical evacuations, with the other 2 times abandoned on location because of fog. O2 has confirmed that work continues at the ward of Bressett to complete work that had to be abandoned recently due to lack of time. Engineers working for O2 recently Friday to remove the previous aerials, which are now redundant. Although Shetland had an oil reserve fund established via the Shetland County Council Act 1974, Scotland never had a sovereign wealth fund, unlike Norway. The reason for this is little understood, but is based on energy policy remaining reserved to the central government in London, even after devolution in Scotland from 1999. Scotland has no control over maritime boundaries, and so offshore oil and gas revenues were integrated into the unified British balance of payments. The foreign exchange earnings from oil served to support the value

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1: Store. Screening this week at Maria, DC Studios' new superhero feature brings the story of Supergirl to light. A new chapter and all new characters join the biggest global animated franchise in history in Minions and Monsters. The toys are back in Disney and Pixar's Toy Story 5, and this time it's toy meets tech. Two of our most popular releases of the year are back for more screenings, Masters of the Universe and The Devil Wears Prada 2. Returning to the big screen for its 40th anniversary, cult classic Highlander is a heroic, rollicking stomp through time and space. Finally, Time and Water is a thoughtful and existential film featuring beautiful cinematography of the natural world. Go to shetlandarts.org for more information and book tickets.
2: Now it's Ariana Grande, then Sabrina Carpenter and House Tour and Day featuring Thames and Rain Dance. 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

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See you at the bar, you was hardly talking. That's when I knew that your heart was scarring. Friends to lovers need a part to star in. 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
1: With widespread public opinion that the extended 20 miles per hour zones in Lerwick have failed to reduce speeding, a nationwide survey by the RAC, following a Freedom of Information request, has highlighted excessive speeds in residential areas and near schools. The RAC is pressing the government to introduce intervening intelligent speed assistance technology. As in Lerwick and elsewhere in Shetland, the survey found that driving at over 40 miles per hour on 30 miles per hour roads and even on 20 miles per hour roads is common. A recent visit by the Road Policing Unit to Shetland highlighted the amount of speeding on all categories of roads. A Coast Guard helicopter based at Somerville's tasked to go to the Noble Patriot semi-submersible drill platform in the Falcon Field, 16 nautical miles east-northeast of Unst. This was to take a platform worker in need of medical attention to Tingwall. This came at the end of a week of several incidents in the Shetland Coast Guard area. The Coast Guard helicopter base at Summer was tasked five times. This completed three medical evacuations, with the other two times abandoned on location because of fog. O2 has confirmed that work continues at the ward of Bressa to complete work that had to be abandoned recently due to lack of time. Engineers working for O2 recently erected new aerials on a tower at the 5G Bressa base station to improve the local network. The engineers returned on Friday to remove the previous aerials, which are now redundant. Although Shetland had an oil reserve fund established via the Shetland County Council Act 1974, Scotland never had a sovereign wealth fund, unlike Norway. The reason for this is little understood, but is based on energy policy remaining reserved to the central government in London, even after devolution in Scotland from 1999. Scotland has no control over maritime boundaries, and so offshore oil and gas revenues were integrated into the unified British balance of payments. The foreign exchange earnings from oil served to support the value of the British pound, which inadvertently harmed manufacturing regions across the north of England and in Scotland. The weather, the wind will be northerly gentle breeze, force 3, veering northeasterly, force 4. The temperature will be 16 degrees.
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3: 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Old Man Ludica is the recording gnome of two-time Juno Award-winning and Polaris Prize-nominated singer-songwriter Chris Ludica. Don't miss his return to Shetland on Monday the 13th of July. 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
1: Now we have Olivia Dean, then The Eves from Edinburgh, We're on Fire, and The Proclaimers, and You May Offend, current single. 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
1: With widespread public opinion that the extended 20 miles per hour zones in Lerwick have failed to reduce speeding, a nationwide survey by the RAC, following a Freedom of Information request, has highlighted excessive speeds in residential areas and near schools. The RAC is pressing the government to introduce intervening intelligent speed assistance technology. As in Lerwick and elsewhere in Shetland, the survey found that driving at over 40 miles per hour on 30 miles per hour roads and even on 20 miles per hour roads is common. A recent visit by the Road Policing Unit to Shetland highlighted the amount of speeding on all categories of roads. A Coast Guard helicopter based at Somerset was tasked to go to the Noble Patriot semi-submersible drill platform in the Falcon Field, 16 nautical miles east-northeast of Unst. This was to take a platform worker in need of medical attention to Tingwall. This came at the end of a week of several incidents in the Shetland Coast Guard area. The Coast Guard helicopter base at Summer was tasked five times. This completed three medical evacuations, with the other two times abandoned on location because of fog. O2 has confirmed that work continues at the ward of Bressa to complete work that had to be abandoned recently due to lack of time. Engineers working for O2 recently erected new aerials on a tower at the 5G Bressa base station to improve the local network. The engineers returned on Friday to remove the previous aerials, which are now redundant. Although Shetland had an oil reserve fund established via the Shetland County Council Act 1974, Scotland never had a sovereign wealth fund, unlike Norway. The reason for this is little understood, but is based on energy policy remaining reserved to the central government in London, even after devolution in Scotland from 1999. Scotland has no control over maritime boundaries, and so offshore oil and gas revenues were integrated into the unified British balance of payments. The foreign exchange earnings from oil served to support the value of the British pound, which inadvertently harmed manufacturing regions across the north of England and in Scotland. The weather, the wind will be northerly gentle breeze, force 3, veering northeasterly, force 4. The temperature will be 16 degrees.
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It's Chapel Rowan, then Adam Port and Strife featuring Camilla Kabir with Kenny Music, Malachi and also a Move, and Calvin Harris and Clementine Douglas and Blessings. 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

0: Did you know that?
1: Several hundred Shetland residents are directly employed as fishermen, and hundreds more are employed in associated businesses ranging from ports, fish markets and processors to engineering, transport and supply. A third of Shetland businesses stated that more than half of their turnover was related to the fishing sector.
0: Find out more at shetlandfisherman.com.
2: Psst. You. Yeah, you. 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Up to whatever. 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
3: it could be you.
2: Yeah, what he said. Lotto, from the National Lottery. Rules and procedures apply. Players must be 18 or over.
4: Now we have Ray, then Nathan Dom, Ella Henderson and 21 Reasons, and Proclaimers, and You May Offend. Where is my husband? It's Ray.

0: screening this week at Maria, DC Studios' new superhero feature brings the story of Supergirl to light. A new chapter and all new characters join the biggest global animated franchise in history in Minions and Monsters. The toys are back in Disney and Pixar's Toy Story 5, and this time it's toy meets tech. 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
3: 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Up to whatever. We just wanted to let you know there's a lotto draw coming up and...
4: It could be you.
3: 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Lotto. From the National Lottery. Rules and procedures apply. Players must be 18 or over.
5: SIBC. Next, Samba, then Dua Lipa and Dance the Night, and Calvin Harris and Clementine Douglas' Blessings. 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
1: Coming now, Karen Beatty and Sonny Federa, DOD and Poppy Bascom, and Think About Us, Milky Mulgrab, and Just The Way You Are. Sunflower from Karen Beatty.

0: You. Yeah, you. Listening to the radio. Up to whatever. We just wanted to let you know there's a lotto draw coming up, and
1: it could be you.
0: Yeah, what he said. Lotto, from the National Lottery. Rules and procedures apply. Players must be 18 or over.

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1: Psst. You. Yeah, you. Listening to the radio. Up to whatever. We just wanted to let you know there's a lotto draw coming up and...
2: it could be you.
1: Yeah, what he said. Lotto. From the National Lottery. Rules and procedures apply. Players must be 18 or over.